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0: singing about a dry spell. You know, there you go. It's Casey Musgraves. Middle of Nowhere is the album, and it's named after an actual sign in her hometown of Golden, Texas. Now, most little towns say they're the center of the universe, but apparently in Golden, Texas, they lean into the fact that they are in the literally in the middle of nowhere. Casey Musgraves, you are awesome. 97.7 1061 WEXTRadio.org. It is Local 5-1-8 Thursday. Simon Elijah has a new record. Just came out. It's called Nameless. I'm going to play you the title track. Also, we'll hear from the Waco Brothers. And if you hear the new one from Beck, oh, it's beautiful. Coming up.
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Local 518 Thursday with local music from Simon Elijah. His new album is called Nameless, 97.7 and 106.1 WEXT. I just saw he's headed out on tour, doing some touring around the area. That's around the region, I should say, not just here in the Capital District. That's very cool. We're the Waco Brothers with All or Nothing, and Beck's new one's called Ride Lonesome. My name is Chris Wink. Thank you for letting me be your DJ, and thank you for being a part of this community. And when I say, you know, we're looking for your support, I don't want you to sit on the sidelines thinking, oh, he must be talking to somebody else. Well, I am, but I'm also talking to you, all right? I'm hoping that each and every one of you will step forward and say, we love this radio station. 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And that's all we're asking. Whatever you can. Don't break the bank. Do whatever you can. So that we can hear cool bands like this, we were one of the first to play these guys. They're called Camp on WEXTRadio.org.

0: All the way back to 1996 for the album To the Faithful Departed. 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The Band of Heathens, celebrating 20 years as a band, and their 10th studio album is called Country Sides. 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
0: You know, there's a lot of really great music out there that even we can't get to because there's just so much of it. But this is one of those artists that if there was not a WEXT, I don't even know if I would have ever heard of Alison Russell. But I'm sure glad I have. Her new album is called In the Hour of Chaos. This is Cold April. It features Kara Jackson, Denisha, and the Explore Pop Choir on WEXTRadio.org.

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Thank you for helping out. We heard Joy Crooks, who as a teenager taught herself how to play guitar, piano, bass before writing her own music. The song was Feats Don't Fail Me Now. My name is Chris Wink. Thank you for letting me be your DJ. Thank you for being there with me. Thank you for supporting the music with everybody who's calling in. Andy Gregory's on the way at 9 o'clock with the local 518 show, followed by a 518 session with Owen Green, made possible by you, wextradio.org. G-O-D in the broken ribs, it's Jack White.

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2: 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I'm Andy Gregory. I'll have an attic classic from a 1997 album by Ernie Williams and the Wildcats. But first, a track from Saratoga area soul rock band Wild Adriatic. From the recent self-titled album, this is Bad Behavior on 97.7 and 106.1 EXT.

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0: and you wasn't born rich, but you wasn't born poor. Well, see this line here, it says, death in the family, and sorry at this time, it's funeral parking only.
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Love is a Fool's Game was from Amy Ryan Band's latest album, Brighter and Brighter. Before that was Funeral Parking Only, a single off Sawyer Frederick's latest LP, No Need to Wonder. And up next on WEXT Radio are songs from two different groups, but from albums with the same title, live at Cafe Lena. First up is Annie and the Hedonists with the opening track on their album, Big Red Sun Blues, on 97.7 and 106.1 WEXT. Yeah,

Completing the regular playlist this week was Mark and Jill playing the blues with a track from their Live at Cafe Lena album. That was How Birds Fly. Now let's get to that local 518 Attic Classic. When Ernie Williams passed away in 2012 at age 87, Albany lost its ambassador of the blues. Williams grew up on a Virginia tobacco plantation, singing in church and learning to play guitar. Inspired to play the blues from hearing the old masters via radio on Sunday nights, he moved to Harlem in the 1940s to pursue music. He relocated to Albany in the 1960s, after having stopped in the area while on tour as a bass player for blues-funk group The Ohio Players, liking what he saw. It was years of paying his dues to when the wave of popularity of blues-based music finally caught up to him in the 90s. Even then, he played any show he was asked to, from small bar gigs to opening for national touring blues and soul acts. There were some high-profile performances outside the area, too, along with benefit concerts for the community, and hosting his annual birthday shows in different venues around the area for charities. A seemingly tireless performer and showman, he played his last a few days before passing away. During his time, Ernie recorded several live and studio CDs with bands made up of top local musicians, showcasing the blues, roots, and gospel music he loved. The Attic Classic is a track from Ernie Williams and the Wildcats' Harvest Time disc from 1997. Here's Love of Gold on Exit 97.7 and 106.1 WEXT.

0: Yes, yes, yes, that was Ernie Williams and the Wildcats with Love of Gold, the Attic classic from their 1997 CD, Harvest Time. 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I'm your host, Andy Gregory. 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
4: The following program was previously recorded.
5: We're live at EXT. Local 518, Owen Green has dropped by. Hello, sir.
6: Hello, Chris. How are you doing? Thanks
5: Good.
6: For having me.
5: Yeah, well, thanks for coming by. So, Owen, I never heard of you. No offense. I never heard of you, but you came in and you accompanied a great Local 518 musician by the name of Haley Stafford.
6: Yes.
5: So I wanted to say, could you come by and play some of your own songs? When I found out that you had your own songs. So I'm glad you're here.
6: I'm glad to be here, too. Yeah, definitely trying to get out there more. I think a lot of people probably haven't really heard of me. But, you know, it's exciting. I think writing a bunch of songs, you know, yeah, I'm just looking forward to, you know, getting my name out there more, recording some music.
5: So you're kind of early on in this this process for yourself, right?
6: Yeah, definitely. As far as writing original music and playing out on my own, it's the start of it.
5: Now, you play in a band, right?
6: Yes. Yep.
5: Yeah. What's the band?
6: Yeah, I am currently playing. We're called Ain't No Strangers. We play a lot of, you know, classic rock. Got a lot of Stones, some Grateful Dead. I play keys for that.
5: We'll sort of draw the curtain back for folks. I get to hear the songs not at the same time that we're talking, and then people will hear them on the radio. So I've already heard you play these three songs you're going to play, so I think I hear a bit of that classic rock vibe in what you're doing. So where did the songs come from for you? Where's the music come from?
6: Well, the music itself definitely comes from Elton John. He was my biggest muse as a kid growing up. My dad really got me into a lot of his stuff, a lot of Joe Jackson as well, Billy Joel. You know, later in my, I guess, adolescent life, in high school, definitely, I got really into Ben Folds. As far as, you know, the musicality goes, I was just blown away just by the level of playing and just songwriting. Definitely wanted to, you know, model some of my music after that.
5: So music was around you a lot when you were growing up?
6: Definitely.
5: Yeah.
6: Yeah, my father is a amazing bass player. He plays out a lot in the Capital Region. I'm sure a lot of listeners probably have seen him before. I know he's not too in the spotlight, but, you know.
5: Who's he play with?
6: He used to play with Funk Evolution a long time ago, but now he's kind of hopping around. You know, he's a bit of a mercenary.
5: And somebody needs a bass player?
6: Yeah, definitely.
5: Okay.
6: Yeah, my mom was also she is a music teacher. She's an incredible musician, amazing vocalist, just an incredible teacher, and she taught me so much, just so much music around as a kid.
5: Yeah, so in your house, it's not too surprising that you're doing what you're doing right here.
6: No, definitely not.
5: Oh, good. That's good, good. Don't want to scare anybody. Did you actually, like, learn on the piano? Did you take classes and stuff? How did you get to where you are now?
6: Yeah, I started playing the piano in seventh grade. think I was about 11 years old. I got lessons from my chorus teacher at the time. I went to a coffee house that my middle school, high school put on. Kids would go up and read poems. I think somebody did a stand-up. But a lot of music. I saw one of the high schoolers sit down and play a Billy Joel song. And at the time, I had played trumpet mainly. I started in fourth grade. But as soon as I you know, sat down and I watched him play and sing and just, you know, how cool it looked up there, I'm like, all right, maybe I should start playing the piano and start, you know, doing some of that.
5: Yeah. And when did songwriting come into play for you? You play a lot of covers, you're not necessarily writing your own songs, but you are writing your own songs.
6: Yeah, that the originals, like the original music really popped up in you know, my late teens, probably 20. I'm 24 now. So about 4 years ago when I was 20, I started actually writing original music. And before that, it was mainly classical throughout high school and a little bit of college. Was a lot of classical music. College didn't necessarily work out because of COVID. I was right in 2020. Wasn't able really to go back. So I started working full time and just started playing the piano for fun, really, and started noodling around with some ideas and you know, was like, oh, I can, you know, write some pretty fun songs. So
5: why don't we hear a couple songs? This first one you do called Rockstar.
6: Yes.
5: Is there a story behind this?
6: Yeah. Well, it's about, you know, just kind of wanted to tell a story about somebody who makes it big, I guess, kind of forgets about all the little people. It's kind of sad. I think maybe as a cautionary tale, I think perhaps anybody who's starting to make it big, don't forget the little people.
5: Awesome. All right. Here we are. We're live at EXT, Local 518, Owen Green.

0: We're live at EXT, Local 518, Owen Green. He just played us the song, She Said to Me. Nobody talks about red boxes anymore, do they?
1: No, they don't. yeah.
0: So that's kind of fixed in time there. Was there a story?
1: Yeah, I hopefully won't date the song at all. I mean, the story, again, a lot of the music that I write hasn't, you know, necessarily happened to me. You know, a lot has to do with, you know, some people in my life and, you know, some of the stories I hear. And a lot of times, you know, I'll just think of something and, you know, think of a scenario, something, you know, something that somebody's going through and sit with it and kind of just write out a story, put it to music. I'm not sure where the red box came from, but
0: I loved it, though.
1: I used to love red boxes as a kid. It was special Friday nights.
0: Right. Right, yeah. But it puts you right in a space there. Yeah. I like that. The image is very crystal clear when you did that. So we're live at EXT Local 518. Owen Green is here. Owen, I'm always fascinated with the piano. It's a very percussive instrument, and yet you made it sound very beautiful and melodic over there, even though some of this is you're hammering pretty hard over there. So tell me about that process. How do you sort of make a melody happen?
1: I think definitely stems from my upbringings in classical music, for sure. I played a lot of Chopin. He was my favorite composer to play. Really just how expressive and, you know, the whole romantic era movement of classical pieces, classical music is just so expressive, and just the colors really of, you know, the chord structures, and just the colors are so beautiful, and just the way that, you know, some people can really express very, not soft per se, but, you know, playing soft, but really playing super expressively, really brings out the colors and the sounds themselves. So I definitely take a lot of inspiration from, like, classical composers like that in some of my songs.
0: Yeah. We're live at EXT, Local 518. Owen Green is here. Green with an E on the end.
1: Yes.
0: Yes. Yep. How can folks find you? Like, they want to follow along. They want to see what you're doing. They want to see what's coming. And we can maybe even allude to anything that might be coming, if there is.
1: Yeah, definitely. I am mainly active on my Instagram account. That's Owen Green, Owen with two N's. Green with an E at the end. I'm also on TikTok, Owen Green Music on TikTok. You can find me on YouTube as well. I like to post a lot of my live recordings of songs. That's also Owen Green Music on YouTube.
0: You mentioned early in the conversation about recordings. Are you doing some recordings of your stuff?
1: Yeah, I am. I'm in the process of recording one of my favorites. It's another kind of upbeat one. So yeah, I'm in the process of recording that, and that, you know, should be out fairly soon.
0: Awesome. Well, we look forward to that. Owen, thank you so much for coming by.
1: Thank you so much for having me.
0: This is great. This last song you're going to play, Stone.
1: Yes.
0: This one has a little bit of pyrotechnic in it.
1: Yeah, a little bit. Yeah. This one was entirely coming up with, like, the piano for it, the accompaniment for it, trying to figure out lyrics to it. The story behind this song is a lot, you know, kind of what I was talking about, just working through the mundane and the working at a job that you don't like. And, you know, it's not the best, but you do what you got to do.
0: And make some pyrotechnics while
1: you're
0: at it.
1: Yeah, absolutely.
0: Awesome. Owen, thank you so much.
1: Thank you.

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4: Olivia Rodrigo had the best-selling song of 2021 with her record-breaking debut, Driver's License. To some, it might have seemed like an overnight success, but for Olivia, it was another step in a long journey that started when she was just a little kid.
5: I would perform anywhere. My parents have a video of me performing at a grocery store opening in my hometown.
4: She went on to act in Disney TV shows, so she had an audience. But she admits her sudden musical fame even surprised her.
5: I was in Salt Lake City, Utah, and I went to a drive-thru, and someone was like, oh, yeah, can I take a picture with you? And I was like, oh, yeah, from the show. And they're like, oh, no, I love that song, Driver's License, that you made. And it just, like, absolutely floored me. I was like, wow, so cool, because I feel like songs are such an intimate representation of who you are as a person.
4: Olivia Rodrigo's new album, You Seem Pretty Sad for a Girl So in Love, comes out later this month. So we revisit her last appearance on the show today. I'm Raina Duris, and this is an Encore World Cafe. Before we get into that encore session, here's Brandi Carlile, Broken Horses.

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1: This is an Encore World Cafe. I'm Raina Duris. Olivia Rodrigo is releasing her new album, You Seem Pretty Sad for a Girl So in Love, on June 12th. So today, we're revisiting her session when she joined me to talk about her 2023 album, Guts. Enjoy. Olivia Rodrigo is the kind of person who seems uniquely well-suited to being famous. She's talented and beautiful, yeah, but also, unlike lots of young celebrities before her, she seems to thrive in the high-pressure environment of being a star. She has the wide-eyed, excited energy of a person who's just won the lottery, but she's also smart. She knows what she's doing, and she's worked very hard to get to where she is. Olivia's had a massive few years, releasing her debut album Sour to both critical acclaim

0: fame and commercial success. It won the Grammy for Best Pop Vocal Album, and the lead single, Driver's License, topped the Billboard Hot 100, broke streaming records, and was an international number one hit. And even though that all happened before her 21st birthday, Olivia Rodrigo has managed to keep her head above the hype and not only stay creative, but also live as normal a life as you can as a multi-platinum selling Grammy-winning 20-year-old. She's back with her second album, another chart topper called Guts. Today, she joins me to talk about writing Guts and the road that got her here, including her gigs as a kid acting on Disney shows like Bizardvark and High School Musical, The Musical, The Series. Those are gigs she says helped her become a better songwriter. Olivia also talks about how grateful she is for the support of her family, her fans, and how excited she is for her future, both musical and otherwise. Our conversation is in just a minute. First, from Guts, it's Olivia Rodrigo, Vampire.
1: I hate to give the satisfaction asking.

0: like a damn vampire.
1: On World Cafe, that was Olivia Rodrigo with Vampire. It's from her new album, Guts. I'm Raina Duris, and I'm thrilled to have Olivia Rodrigo here with me today. Olivia, welcome to the World Cafe.
2: Hey, thank you so much for having me.
1: I'm so happy to have you here. That song was the first single that you released after the massive success of your debut album, Sour. It is a huge, huge, huge song. It starts with the piano. It grows into this really intense track. And I would imagine that there's a certain level of pressure when it comes to trying to choose the first single for your second record. What was behind your decision to make Vampire that song that would mark your return?
2: Yeah, I mean, there was an enormous amount of pressure. At the time that I put out Vampire, I think I hadn't put out music in like 2 years-ish, which is kind of a long time. And Sour was so unexpectedly successful in such a wonderful way. But there was definitely a lot of voices in my head telling me like what the next thing should be. And, you know, what are people going to think of it? All the, you know, normal things that go through your head when you're doing a sophomore album. But yeah, I always really loved the song Vampire. I think it's a good introduction into Guts as a whole. I think it's a great first single because I think it's sort of, you know, it has some elements of songs from Sour. You know, it's kind of this piano ballad. It's a little bit of a heartbreak song, but I think it maybe had some more nuance and, you know, showed maybe a little bit more maturity than some of the songs on my first album. So it's a really special song to me, and I'm happy that some people are resonating with it. That's all you can hope for.
1: Yeah, I mean, and your voice sounds phenomenal in it.
2: Thank you.
1: I want to talk a bit more about that pressure that comes with releasing the second album after a very successful debut. How did that pressure, because you mentioned, you know, trying to quiet those voices and things like that, how did it change the way that you wrote?
2: I think I just had to learn how to just try to write music that I wanted to hear. That was just like my primary goal in the studio. I'm like, I don't care about beating anything that came before. I don't care about how it does on the charts or if the radio stations like it, whatever. Like, I just want to make something that I would love. And B, I think I really had to learn how to have discipline in the craft of songwriting. You know, I just had to show up every day and write something, even if I didn't, you know, particularly feel like it. I think it really sharpened my skills as a songwriter, having to do that.
1: Yeah. What would it be like on a day when you walked in and you're like, I got nothing today? Would you just sit there and try?
2: Yeah. I mean, it happens so often. I'm a big believer in quantity. Like, I'm a big quantity-based songwriter. Sometimes I like write so many bad songs, and I think that's how you get to the good ones. I think just like showing the creative gods that you're there, showing up, you know, ready to do the work goes a long way. It's like half the battle. But yeah, I mean, there were certain days where I was in the studio where I would just kind of be petrified with fear and, you know, hearing all these voices in my head and feeling all this pressure that sometimes I kind of felt like I couldn't really, you know, write or be as creative as I wanted to. And that's definitely a hurdle that I had to overcome while making this album. But yeah, it's a good thing to know how to overcome, I suppose.
1: You worked with producer and songwriter Daniel Nigro on Guts, and you worked with him on Sour. And it's just the two of you listed in the songwriting credits. Could you talk about what makes your chemistry with Daniel such a remarkable thing?
2: Yeah. I mean, I love him. I think he's like my creative soulmate. I like love working with him, and he has such great taste, and I trust him so implicitly. And also, I think was really such a godsend that I got to make the sophomore record with him, because I made Sour with him. I made my first record with him. And so we kind of understood all of the pressures that I was facing, because he was facing the exact same pressures,
1: right?
2: You know, so we were kind of in the same boat.
1: Yeah. I definitely hear differences between your debut album and this one. I hear, you know, growth as an artist. For you, was there a moment on this album when you were making it where you really felt that change in evolution, where you were like, oh, I've never done that thing before? That was amazing.
2: Yeah. I think when I wrote the song All American Bitch, that's my favorite song on the record. I really love it. And I wrote it in my living room, and I remember writing it and feeling like I really said what I wanted to say in that song. And I think it's kind of musically more adventurous than my last album. I think I have a lot more confidence now than I did when I was 17 to sort of say what I want to say, however I want to say it, and, you know, explore different, you know, melodies and, you know, sonic textures and stuff like that.
1: Let me quickly reintroduce you. I'm talking to Olivia Rodrigo today on World Cafe. I'm so glad you mentioned the song All American Bitch, because it was the next song that I wanted to play from the record.
2: Oh, yay.
1: It's the opening track from Guts. And there's a lot to unpack in here. And I picked out a couple lines. The line, I am built like a mother and a total machine, which I really love. The part about using Coca-Cola bottles only to curl your hair. And then the repeated part, I'm grateful all the time. I'm sexy and I'm kind. I'm pretty when I cry. And you've said that this song expresses something that you've been trying to express since you were, I think you said 15. Do you remember what the seed of the idea for this song was?
2: Yeah, I was reading Slouching Towards Bethlehem by Joan Didion, and there's this article in the book where she talks about going to San Francisco and hanging out with all these hippie kids, like in the 70s, all these runaway kids who would just like go and drop acid in San Francisco. It's like a really interesting article, but one of the kids was talking about his mom, who he like ran away from, and he said that she was an all-American bitch. And I thought that that was such an interesting title. And so I wrote it down. And I love the song so much. It's kind of a satire about what I feel like the perfect, you know, all-American woman should be. And, you know, all these kind confines that, you know, girls and women are placed into in our society. So, yeah, I really love it. It's a really fun one. And I'm very excited to play it on tour, too. I think it's going to be a rager, hopefully.
1: Let's hear it. Here's Olivia Rodrigo with All American Bitch on World Cafe.

0: All American Bitch by Olivia Rodrigo from her new album Guts. My name is Raina Duris. You're listening to World Cafe. I'm chatting with Olivia Rodrigo today. So, Olivia, I want to go back in time a little bit. You've been singing since you were basically old enough to make sounds. What are your earliest memories of singing for people?
1: Oh, I sang at the craziest events. I was so into performing. I would perform anywhere. My parents have a video of me performing at a grocery store opening in my hometown. I used to perform that.
0: What did you perform at a grocery store? Like, what song do you do at a grocery store?
1: I don't know. I was really into like country. I was really into like Carrie Underwood. I probably performed like Before He Cheats when I'm like 5 years old. It's just like funny things like that. And I used to, I performed at like casino fundraisers in the lobby. I loved it so much. I don't know. My parents must have been so weirded out by me performing at all those weird places. But yeah, I guess it paid off. So here I am.
0: I mean, they obviously supported you lots. Is there a moment or a story in your sort of family lore where they realized, okay, Olivia is going to probably do more than just sing songs in the living room or sing at a grocery store opening?
1: Gosh, I'm not sure. I mean, in a really beautiful way, I think my family is so proud of me for all of the success that I've had in the music industry. But I also feel like they were equally as proud of me for like graduating elementary school. You know what I mean? Like they're very supportive all across the board, and they'd be supportive of anything I do, which is just, I'm so grateful for that. And I'm so lucky. It's always nice to have people who keep you grounded.
0: Yeah.
1: It's awesome.
0: In 2019, you were on the show High School Musical, the musical, the series. You wrote a song for it called All I Want. It ended up doing really well. I'm just going to play a

0: So that's a bit of the song All I Want. When you're acting, you're performing other people's words and other people's lines. Mm-hmm. How did it feel getting to sing your own words on the show?
1: Mm-hmm. It was incredible. I mean, I'm very grateful to the executives and creative people on that show who gave me that opportunity. I was just a 16-year-old girl, you know, writing songs in my bedroom, and they're like, oh, you should, you know, write a song for this show that is, you know, that we're making. And I was really, really grateful for that opportunity. And that song is so funny to think about. I can't believe I wrote it so long ago. It feels like yesterday, but, I love acting so much. But I think writing songs has always been my first passion. And I remember the first time I got recognized for a song, that I wrote instead of a, you know, a character that I was playing. I think I was in Salt Lake City, Utah, and I went to a drive-thru, and someone was like, oh, yeah, can I take a picture with you? And I was like, oh, yeah, from the show. And they're like, oh, no, I love that song, Driver's License, that you made. And it just, like, absolutely floored me. I was like, wow, so cool, because I feel like songs are such an intimate representation of who you are as a person. And,
0: yeah,
1: you know, not that acting isn't intimate, but it's just, you know, it's presenting a different part of yourself. And it was just such a cool thing. I just felt very, like, seen for a part of me that I felt, you know, wasn't always expressed. So it's the beauty of songwriting, I suppose.
0: I think it's true too. I think about that a lot when you're on the radio. It's like your voice when you're singing, it's like going right into someone's ears. It's so personal, right? It's a connection that is so different from watching someone on a screen, right?
1: Completely. Yeah. Music is just the most powerful medium. I think about it all the time. Like, you know, an author could write a book for 4 years and write 300 pages and someone could read it and not remember a word. And, you know, a songwriter could write a song in 30 minutes and suddenly like a arena full of people knows every lyric. It's just, it's so beautiful the way that music connects us all like that.
0: I want to come back to Driver's License in a second, but before we leave talking about your acting, I'm sure that there are lessons that you took from acting that you've been able to apply to your singing and music career. What kind of stuff do you still think about when you're, you know, maybe performing on a stage instead of in front of a camera?
1: Yeah, I love acting. I think, you know, since I've been acting since I was so young, I started Bizarre Bark. I was like 12 years old. And so I think in hindsight, looking back, I think it was an experience that taught me that I should never be ashamed of my emotions. I was always so encouraged to be emotional and, you know, show sides of me that were angry and sad. And, you know, that was sort of the job when I was younger. And so I think in a way it sort of helps me with my songwriting and helps me be more front-facing with all my emotions, you know, however positive or negative they may be. So I'm very grateful for all those experiences.
0: I'm speaking with Olivia Rodrigo today on World Cafe. She has a new album called Guts. We're going to quickly talk about your breakout single from 2021, Driver's License. That song, you know, won Grammys, it topped charts, it broke records. Where were you? Because it would have been like the middle of pandemic everything. Where were you when you first realized Driver's License was blowing up?
1: Yeah, I was in Salt Lake City, Utah. I was filming High School Musical. And it came out during finals week of my senior year. And so all of this stuff was happening. And I was like hunkered down in my apartment studying like biology or something. I don't remember what it was. But yeah, it's a really interesting experience because, you know, all of that was going on. But I couldn't really go outside. So I didn't actually have a firsthand, you know, knowledge of how the song was, you know, exploding. And so I think in a way, though, it was kind of nice that it was like that. I feel like it helped me not be so overwhelmed. And from that song, we went on to kind of finish the record. And I think maybe if I was fully aware of, you know, how well that song was doing, I think I would have been a little bit more overwhelmed when I was finishing Sour. So everything happens for a reason.
0: You're spending the hour with Olivia Rodrigo. Driver's License did so well that she was invited to play on Saturday Night Live, when she'd only ever played the song for an audience once before. She tells that story when our conversation continues here on World Cafe.
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0: Welcome back to an Encore World Cafe. I'm Raina Duras, and my guest today is Olivia Rodrigo. Her second album, Guts, came out in 2023. As we get back into that session, we were talking about some memories from her first album, Sour, and her breakout debut single, Driver's License. I have one more driver's license question before we move on, because this story kind of blew my mind. It was your second time you ever performed live after that song exploded on Saturday Night Live, which is hard to imagine. That's a difficult stage for even like very seasoned performers. Tell us what was going through your mind the minutes before you were stepping on, like the seconds were counting down.
1: Oh my gosh. I was so nervous. I don't think I've ever been so nervous before in my life. I thought I was going to vomit, truly. Sorry, that's too much information, it's but okay. I was just like so scared. Because I love SNL. I think SNL is the coolest thing ever. And I've been such a fan of it for a while. So, but yeah, it's pretty insane that truly was my second time performing a song that I had wrote for people. Yeah, it's just that trajectory of that first album. It still blows my mind. I'm still pinching myself.
0: We're going to hear Driver's License and we'll come back and we'll talk some more about your new album. Here's Olivia Rodrigo on World Cafe.

0: street.
1: From her 2021 debut album, Sour, that was Olivia Rodrigo, my guest today with Driver's License on World Cafe. I'm Raina Duras. Olivia's new album is called Guts. I thought this was really interesting. You forced yourself not to write for 6 months after you released Sour. What was your thinking behind that? Why did you want to do that?
2: I don't know if I actually forced myself or if it just really wouldn't come, but I don't know. I think my life had changed a lot after Sour came out, and I was on tour, and it's actually really hard to write songs when you're on tour for whatever reason. I think your head is in a completely different, you know, place. I've met some people who have a good time doing it, but I was never one of those people. But I think I just needed to kind of collect my thoughts and maybe live a little bit of life before I felt like I could write about it, you know?
1: Yeah, I'm always amazed by people who can write on tour. It's like you are doing so much stuff and you're so tired. Like,
2: I know,
1: doing
2: so much, expending so much energy. It's tough. I did write some songs. They were just really bad. So that maybe next time, maybe next tour, I'll have better luck. We'll see.
1: Where do those songs live that you write that never get released? Is there like a voice memo graveyard on your phone?
2: I have so many voice memos on my phone, like thousands and thousands. But yeah, I feel like no one will ever hear them but me, and that's the way I like it. It's my own little private safe.
1: Yeah. I mean, you've toured lots since, you've played a bajillion live shows since releasing Sour. You made it having never really played a show like that before. After playing lots, how did gaining some experience performing live in front of big crowds help shape your new album?
2: Yeah, I think it was a very educational experience for me as a writer going on tour and, you know, seeing which songs resonated with, you know, big crowds and which songs were kind of fun for me to play live, too. And I definitely made Guts with the intention of touring it. Lots of the songs are kind of really upbeat and driving. And I just wanted to make songs that people could jump and scream along to.
1: What's the most fun song to play on Guts?
2: There's a song called Ballad of a Homeschooled Girl that's really fun. It's a very rock-inspired song, and it's a good one to scream. I really love playing it.
1: Let's listen to some of it right now. This is Ballad of a Homeschooled Girl. It's Olivia Rodrigo on World Cafe.

0: Were you screaming along? That was Ballad of a Homeschooled Girl from Olivia Rodrigo. My guest today on World Cafe, I'm Raina Duris. There's a theme that pops up in a few of your songs that I've noticed. And I don't like to assume what people are trying to say, but I notice things sometimes as I'm going through people's records. You hear it actually in the line Driver's License, where there's a guy who's dating a girl who's older than you and she makes you feel insecure. It comes up on this new album too. I'm thinking of the song Teenage Dream. You sing these two verses. You sing, "When am I going to stop being wise beyond my years and just start being wise? When am I going to stop being a pretty young thing to guys? When am I going to stop being great for my age and just start being good? When will it stop being cool to be quietly misunderstood?" And a lot of people, especially women, feel conflicted about getting older. How do you feel about getting older?
1: A great question. I wrote that song a few days before my 19th birthday. And I was so stressed about being older, about getting older, you know, just in a way that I feel like we all are, you know, those of us girls who cry on our birthdays every year, kind of just being overly nostalgic. But there was also an element of, you know, feeling all of that pressure, like we were talking about, in creating a sophomore album after the success of Sour. Because, you know, I was very young when I made Sour, and I think people kind of thought of me as a maybe precocious young girl in some way. And it was really terrifying to me to think about, you know.
0: Well, and you've been on set, like you said, for so long.
1: Yeah,
0: too.
1: Yeah. I was always like the youngest girl at work and, you know, all of that stuff. But so I think the thought of getting older, maybe I thought that it reduced my like likability or marketability or something like that, something weird. And so it was just all those emotions swirling in my head. And I wrote that song about it. And it's one of my favorites on the album. It's really special to me. I feel like it kind of captured that fear of growing up that I had felt for so long. But honestly, I'm 20 now. I'm turning 21 in a few months, and I actually can't wait to get older. I'm so excited about it, especially excited to turn 21. That's going to be a big one. I think those fears kind of went away a little bit, which I'm happy about. Maybe it took writing that song for me to get over them.
0: Yeah. And I mean, 21, very fun age to be. So
1: yes, so excited.
0: We're going to listen to Teenage Dream now, one of the first songs that you wrote for the record, right?
1: Yeah, first song.
0: And the last song on the album. It's Teenage Dream from Olivia Rodrigo.

0: On World Cafe, you just heard Olivia Rodrigo's Teenage Dream from her latest album, Guts. Olivia joins me today on the show. I'm Raina Duris. Your teen years and your early 20s, we were just talking about growing up. Seeing other women navigate the journey from being on TV, being a Disney kid, to being a young woman artist who writes her own songs and crafts her own identity. Were there people that you looked to for inspiration?
1: Yeah, I mean, I've always really had the desire to sort of forge my own way through the industry. And I feel really fortunate to be surrounded by people who've always been supportive of that and supportive of my creative vision. You know, I can write the songs I want to write and make the music videos I want to make. And I know that's a luxury that not everyone is afforded in this industry, especially young girls. So I'm very lucky in that sense. But I've always just been really inspired by female singer-songwriters. You know, I remember discovering Carole King when I was like 13 years old and being like, wow, what is this? This is incredible. And, you know, people like Joni Mitchell, I've always just been really inspired by those women and wanting to kind of be part of their lineage. That's my inspo. But I felt pretty lucky to, you know, be able to call so many of the shots in my career thus far.
0: Yeah. Cause I mean, I think that sometimes like you're operating in this world where there's a lot of labels like pop star or Disney star, where like there are, it invites assumptions. People are like, well, you know, someone's pulling the strings. How do you make sure that you're staying true to yourself and just you're being you and no one is pulling the strings?
1: Yeah. I mean, I think it's not fun unless it feels like it's coming from you. I also think people are so adept these days. You know, I think they can tell when something's really genuine and when something's not. I mean, I just love writing songs. I always think of myself as a writer before anything else. I just make that my main goal, to be the best writer that I possibly can be. And I think everything else kind of just follows suit.
0: You mentioned Carole King and Joni Mitchell. Is there a song by one of them that you really love that we could play?
1: Oh, man. My favorite Joni Mitchell song is Little Green. I love that song off of Blue.
0: Great choice. Here's Little Green, Joni Mitchell on World Cafe.

0: You just heard Joni Mitchell with Little Green, a song chosen by my guest today, Olivia Rodrigo. I'm Raina Duras. This is World Cafe. Olivia, even though you've had a pretty unconventional life so far, you can hear in some of your songs, like Love is Embarrassing, I've read it in interviews that you've done, that you have a wish or a hope for some of the more conventional life events, like getting married and having kids. And I don't mean that in a bad way. I got married the weekend, so I'm not like judging conventional stuff. Yeah, I
1: did. Oh my gosh, congrats. That's amazing.
0: Thank you. It was exciting.
1: Oh my God, that's huge. Wow. Look at you, and you're back to work right after.
0: I know.
1: Hard can't working be stopped. Girl.
0: You know, I never thought it would be as, like, how everyone said, it really is as fun as they say. It goes
1: it
0: by really
1: magical.
0: Fast. It was.
1: Oh
0: and I was
1: God.
0: Never a person who wished, like, oh, about my wedding one day. And it was incredibly magical.
1: I'm so happy for you. That makes me so excited.
0: Have you always wanted that stuff, like, ever since you were little?
1: Yeah, I really have. I've been thinking about it a lot. Yeah, like you said in Love is Embarrassing, one of the songs off of Guts, I say, I'm planning out my wedding with some guy I'm never marrying, which is a very common occurrence in my life and my friends' lives. Maybe par for the course at my age. But I don't know. I've always been interested in stuff like that. Obviously not anytime soon, but one of these days.
0: Yeah, I was wondering why you think you might be attracted to those big life markers, those things.
1: I don't know. I think I love my job so much. Music is my passion in life. And, you know, I've very quickly realized that, you know, you can reach the heights of your career and accomplish things that you never thought you could accomplish and, you know, reach all of these career dreams. But if you do that and you don't have, you know, people around you that you love, it doesn't really mean anything at all. And so I think it's just important to remind myself that, you know, the people you love and who love you, it always comes first.
0: Yeah. We're going to play Love is Embarrassing in a second. And it does, it kind of reflects on that urge to throw yourself 100% into something, you know. And in this song, it's love, but it also seems to be something that you've kind of done ever since you were old enough to do it. Like your career. What is the next thing that you're excited to throw yourself into?
1: Ooh, that's a great question. I can't come up with any like really introspective answer, but my true answer is I really want to get good at tennis. I'm starting to take tennis lessons and I'm really trying to throw myself into tennis and get really good at it. So that's my dream right now.
0: The next thing will be Olivia Rodrigo, tennis star.
1: Yeah. Let's hope.
0: Here is Love is Embarrassing. It's Olivia Rodrigo on World Cafe.

0: Olivia Rodrigo with Love is Embarrassing from her latest album, Guts. Guts is out now, and Olivia has been my guest today. Olivia, thank you so much for this hang. It's been really fun. It's been great talking to you.
1: Oh, thank you. I had the best time. And congrats on your wedding. It's so exciting.
0: Thank you. Hey, here's a question. Maybe the song I'll play after this interview. Have you ever thought about what you want your first dance to be?
1: I think about it all the time. I have like so many songs picked out. I think it's going to be Harvest Moon by Neil Young.
0: Beautiful choice.
1: Or Melt With You by Modern English.
0: Also,
1: love that one.
0: Also, just have two. You'll have two.
1: Yeah, what was yours?
0: Mine was I Threw It All Away by Bob Dylan.
1: Precious.
0: And then we played Spinning Away by John Cale and Brian Eno because we couldn't choose either.
1: Of course. Have best of both worlds.
0: Okay, I'll play Harvest Moon after this and then maybe even Modern English for you.
1: Heck yeah.
0: I'm Raina Duras, back in a moment with more World Cafe.
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0: Before the break, you heard an encore of our session with Olivia Rodrigo. She has a new album coming out June 12th called You Seem Pretty Sad for a Girl So in Love. Now, your next artist, we don't know when their new album's coming out. They're doing a long tease. Only have a couple of singles out so far. This was the first one they released back in August of last year. It's Alabama Shakes, Another Life.

0: A Lumberjack's Dream. That's Big Log from Robert Plant. 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We produce it at WXPN at the University of Pennsylvania in Philadelphia. I'm Raina Duras. 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
5: Tomorrow, Death Cab for Cutie released their new album, I Built You a Tower. Coming up, you'll hear this song from that new record. That's called Riptides. Also this hour, a collaboration that proves the power of teamwork from Sam Fender and Olivia Dean. And new music from Goose, they say is an escape to ecstasy in a world of chaos.
0: Can you feel it? Rapture rising up. Will it be enough? Will it be enough?
5: And Father John Misty takes you on a psychedelic 60s trip in this new one. All those tunes and more on the way. I'm Raina Duris, and this is World Cafe. Right now, one from 1970. It's Derek and the Dominoes, Bell Bottom Blues.

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1: You're listening to World Cafe. I'm Raina Duras. Sometimes it can be hard to let someone in on something that you're working on. For instance, maybe your partner is one of those people who does not like it when you try to help out when they're cooking. They just want to do it themselves. Well, next time they tell you to leave the kitchen, maybe play them this next song. Sam Fender wanted Olivia Dean to feature on this track, and he says, if I collaborate with another artist on one of my songs, I prefer they write a new part and make it their own rather than singing whatever I've already written. So that's what Olivia Dean did. And the new version as a duet ended up being Sam's first UK number one single. Teamwork. It's Rain Me In. Sam Fender featuring Olivia Dean.

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0: Hey, I'm Raina Duris on World Cafe. This is the part of the show where you get to dive into the vault for Live from the Archives. World Cafe is produced at WXPN in Philadelphia, and this band is a big Philly favorite. And in this song, they take you to their neighborhood where songwriter Scott McMicken was living at the time. When he mentions Baltimore, it is not the city. He's talking about Baltimore Avenue, a main artery in West Philly. From one of their many World Cafe appearances, this is Dr. Dog, Shadow People.

One of my favorite Black Keys tracks performed live for the World Cafe, Strange Times. Before that, a song Dan Auerbach of the Black Keys co-wrote with Dr. Dog, Shadow People. Both of those recorded for this show. That was your Live from the Archives for today. Now, Goose say this song is a surrendering to an ecstasy in all the chaos. It's from their new album, Big Modern, out next week, Good to Be.

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2: Coy, lame, annoying. 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
0: Father John Misty is taking you on a 60s-inspired trip in this new track with his psychedelic harpsichord. On World Cafe, I'm Raina. Here's new Father John, The Payoff.

0: Maybe you heard Rat Boys mentioning Ringo Starr and Penny in the Lake. Before that, another Beatle, John Lennon, Watching the Wheels. That rolls you to the end of this edition of World Cafe. So nice to hang out with you and play you some tunes today. Big thanks to the public radio stations to bring you this show across the country and the team who make it happen. We produce this show at WXPN at the University of Pennsylvania in Philadelphia. My name is Raina Duris. 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
5: I'm John DiLiberto, and you're hearing Echoes from PRX. I've got two different takes on piano-based music in this hour, including something by Chad Lawson, MK Soul, and a reissue of Dustin O'Halloran's Lumiere. I've also got a track from Suzanne Perry. We first heard her as the voice of Love Spirals Downwards. She has a new single out, but it actually first appeared on a 2004 Project Records holiday singles album with her next band at the time, Melody Guild. Now it's been reissued as a single under Suzanne's name.
8: What will become of my dear friend? Where will his actions lead us?
5: Suzanne Perry and a song from The Nightmare Before Christmas. But don't worry, it's all beautiful dreams this hour on Echoes.

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You're hearing echoes from PRX, and I'm John DiLiberto. Coming up, music from Suzanne Perry and Paul and Holmes. Well, let's start with something from our June CD of the month. It's by Hammock, and it's called The Second Coming Was a Moonrise. This is We Close Our Eyes So We Can See.

Paul Adams and a new single from him called Sundown for Cosmic Cowboys. I think Paul's playing just about everything on that track, including some slide guitar, harmonica, ebow, I think, as well. Suzanne Perry, ahead of that, she used to be in the band Love Spirals Downwards. She's done not a lot of solo stuff, I don't believe. She's turned up on some records by Falling You, and she also had a group called Melody Guild in the early 2000s. She's got a new single called Sally Song, although I think it may have been issued many, many years ago, but it's just come out as a new single, and Sally's song is from the score to The Nightmare Before Christmas. Holland Holmes ahead of that with So Far Away from his latest, The Sanctity of Rust, and a couple of piano tracks in there. MK Soul was one of them from his album Chapters. We heard Take Me With You, and Dustin O'Halloran up at the top from his album Lumiere, which came out, I think, over a decade ago and has now been reissued. We heard We Move Lightly. And up at the top, a track from our June CD of the month, Hammocks, The Second Coming, was A Moonrise. And I've got a review of that recording up on our website at echoes.org. And Echoes CD of the Month Club listeners have already been enjoying that album for a while. Just go to echoes.org to find out more about all of that. Stay with me. 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

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You're hearing Echoes from PRX, and I'm John DiLiberto. Coming up, music from Oubli, but first is Chad Lawson. This is the title track to his album, Awakening the Stillness Within.

Obli with Victoria from the album Soft Speak, and that came out of Chad Lawson and Awakening the Stillness Within, which featured Rashika Shakar. Coming up, I've got Unwed Sailors and Roan. You can get a playlist for today's Echo that is on our website at echoes.org. From an EP called Vela Nebulae, this is Mariaca.

Dead Sail, a really good post-rock band, a new album called High Remembrance. We heard Cinnamon from that, and that came out of Shelby Natasha, title track to her album, It Was Mine. Roan in there with the Lingua, that was that electronic piece that kind of gradually accelerated into a climax, and Mariaca up at the top with Vela Nebulae. I'm John DiLiberto. Thanks for being with me in this first hour of Echoes today. If you want to get in touch with us, just go to our website at echoes.org. Stay with us. More Echoes ahead as we continue from PRX. Arlo Parks is a British singer with a penchant for electronic pop. We'll hear a song from her album Ambiguous Desire. I've also got something by Jamie Rose Hennigan and a track from her album Desert Goddess. We bow down in the next hour of Echoes from PRX.

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I'm John DiLiberto, and you're hearing echoes from PRX. Shearwater is the drifty alternative rock group. They are pretty much the project of singer and guitarist Jonathan Myberg, and they have a new album out called New World. I've got a track off of that may be a reference to an old tune by the Monkees, Daydream Unbeliever.

New music by Shearwater. I've Got That Head, as well as a classic by Brian Eno and Harold Budd, and a cover of a Joy Division song. It's all ahead on Echoes.

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You're hearing Echoes from PRX, and I'm John DiLibretto. I've got another track by Hammock ahead, as well as Shearwater, but let's start with Brian Eno and Harold Budd, going back to their album The Pearl. This is Lost in the Humming Air.

What a nice track from Shearwater, Daydream Unbeliever, from the album The New World, and that came out of Hammock, title piece to their album The Second Coming Was a Moonrise. That is Echo's CD of the month for June. You can read more about that on our website at echoes.org. Felsman entirely before that, remixed by Sophie Pays, Reset, and Karen before that, Further We Fall, from her album Physics Universal Love Language. And over the top, Brian Eno and Harold Budd, Lost in the Humming Air. I've got more music ahead, including Arlo Parks, as Echoes continues from PRX. 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

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You're hearing echoes from PRX, and I'm John DiLibretto. Coming up, I've got Arlo Parks, but first here's Bonner Kramer and Thurston Moore covering a song by Joy Division called Insight.

Arlo Parks with Heaven from her album Ambiguous Desire, and that came out of Vin Downs and Tom Eaton Kaleidoscope with their longtime partner there, Jeff Oster, on flugelhorns off the album Until the Light Was Gone, and Bonner Kramer and Thurston Moore up at the top off their album They Came Like Swallows. That is far and away the most mellow piece on this recording, which is saying quite a lot since that particular tune is a Joy Division cover. Coming up, I've got a long electronic track from Jamie Rose Hennigan. If you think you missed something I played on Echoes today, you will find it in the playlist for today's show, and that is at echoes.org. Here's Midori Hirano with Blue Horizon.

0: Amy Rose Hannigan, a really interesting take on Berlin School Electronics' Spectral Shift off her latest album, Desert Goddess. And that brings Echoes to a conclusion today. I'm John DiLiberto. Thank you so much for being with me. 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
0: On the next Echoes, new music by Fen Lily, who has just released her third album, Big Picture. And we're going to hear an emerging electronic pop artist, Sky Moon Maria. She has a new album called Dreaming Out Loud. We're better to do that, but on Echoes with me, John DiLiberto from PRX.

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0: I'm John DiLiberto, and you're hearing echoes from PRX. I've got two different takes on piano-based music in this hour, including something by Chad Lawson, MK Soul, and a reissue of Dustin O'Halloran's Lumiere. I've also got a track from Suzanne Perry. We first heard her as the voice of Love Spirals Downwards. She has a new single out, but it actually first appeared on a 2004 Project Records holiday singles album with her next band at the time, Melody Guild. Now it's been reissued as a single under Suzanne's name.
1: What will become of my dear friend? Where will his actions lead us?
0: Suzanne Perry and a song from The Nightmare Before Christmas. But don't worry, it's all beautiful dreams this hour on Echoes.

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You're hearing Echoes from PRX, and I'm John DiLiberto. Coming up, music from Suzanne Perry and Pollen Holmes. Well, let's start with something from our June CD of the month. It's by Hammock, and it's called The Second Coming Was a Moonrise. This is We Close Our Eyes So We Can See.

Paul Adams and a new single from him called Sundown for Cosmic Cowboys. I think Paul's playing just about everything on that track, including some slide guitar, harmonica, ebow, I think, as well. Suzanne Perry, ahead of that, she used to be in the band Love Spirals Downwards. She's done not a lot of solo stuff, I don't believe. She's turned up on some records by Falling You, and she also had a group called Melody Guild in the early 2000s. She's got a new single called Sally Song, although I think it may have been issued many, many years ago, but it's just come out as a new single, and Sally's song is from the score to The Nightmare Before Christmas. Holland Holmes ahead of that with So Far Away from his latest, The Sanctity of Rust, and a couple of piano tracks in there. MK Soul was one of them from his album Chapters. We heard Take Me With You, and Dustin O'Halloran up at the top from his album Lumiere, which came out, I think, over a decade ago and has now been reissued. We heard We Move Lightly. And up at the top, a track from our June CD of the month, Hammocks, The Second Coming, was A Moonrise. And I've got a review of that recording up on our website at echoes.org. And Echoes CD of the Month Club listeners have already been enjoying that album for a while. Just go to echoes.org to find out more about all of that. Stay with me. More music coming as Echoes continues from PRX. Supporting Echoes is Wayfarer Music, who've released an Echoes benefit album, Common Community. It's a recording of all original ambient tracks from artists including Brandon Lane, Andrew Schoen, Dino Pacifici, Sean O'Brien Smith, Michelle Qureshi, and more. For more information, go to echoes.org. 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

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You're hearing Echoes from PRX, and I'm John DiLiberto. Coming up, music from Oubli, but first is Chad Lawson. This is the title track to his album, Awakening the Stillness Within.

Obli with Victoria from the album Soft Speak, and that came out of Chad Lawson and Awakening the Stillness Within, which featured Varshika Shekhar. Coming up, I've got Unwed Sailors and Roan. You can get a playlist for today's Echo that is on our website at echoes.org. From an EP called Vela Nebulae, this is Mariaca.

Sale, a really good post-rock band, a new album called High Remembrance. We heard Cinnamon from that, and that came out of Shelby Natasha, title track to her album, It Was Mine. Roan in there with the Lingua, that was that electronic piece that kind of gradually accelerated into a climax, and Mariaca up at the top with Vela Nebulae. I'm John DiLiberto. Thanks for being with me in this first hour of Echoes today. If you want to get in touch with us, just go to our website at echoes.org. Stay with us. More Echoes ahead as we continue from PRX. Arlo Parks is a British singer with a penchant for electronic pop. We'll hear a song from her album, Ambiguous Desire. I've also got something by Jamie Rose Hennigan and a track from her album, Desert Goddess. We bow down in the next hour of Echoes from PRX.

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5: 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Here's

0: Good morning, Joyce Jackie, with you on 97.7 and 106.1 WEXT. There's Mumford & Sons with their latest, featuring very special guest Chris Stapleton. That song is simply titled Here. And no, Dave Michaels is not here. We don't know where he is. Likely in a tent somewhere, camping and enjoying this gorgeous weather that we have on tap. And musically, on tap, local 518 music from Keegan James. I've got Florence and the Machine in a little bit. And how about Steve Winwood coming up next on WEXT? 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
0: 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From the band Traffic, here's some solo work from Steve Winwood going back to 1986. 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

local music on your local station. Good morning. That is Keegan James with Sea Level. Maybe you caught Keegan James playing Tulip Fest in Albany, that free music festival. We had so much fun, and Keegan was incredible, as he always is. Queen in there, Girl Sweet voiced with Tonight, and Steve Winwood as well. My playlist is online. It's Joyce Jackie sitting in for Dave Michaels. 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We've got some great thank you gifts for you as well. wextradio.org. Here's a classic from Jefferson Airplane going back to 1968 for Crown of Creation.

0: There's Craig Strickland on your early Friday morning. It is about 5:33. Nice to have you listening to WEXT 97.7 and 106.1. Joyce Jackie in place of Dave, who is off today. A few days of rest and relaxation for him. Hope you're going to be enjoying your Friday and your weekend as well. Florence and the Machine in there as well with Sympathy Magic, their latest. And on the way, I've got new music, some discovery music, as we call it here at EXT, from the Womack Sisters. Coming up next on EXT.
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That is a brand new song from Happy Landing's new record, Big Sun. And oh, we're going to see a big sun today. High of, get this, check this out, 88 degrees. Yes, no snow in our forecast. We're going to have some sunshine. And I do hope you enjoy your Friday. And on the way, I've got some Stevie Wonder coming your way. But first, this is BB Stockwell with a song titled When You Know, WEXTRadio.org.

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When

0: Oh, I love her voice. Grace Potter with Love Me Not from her new record, Trespasser. How you doing? Happy Friday, or as Dave Michaels would say, it's finally Friday. Joyce Jackie sitting in for Dave. Dave is off. He is enjoying this glorious day that we'll have on hand. And musically, I've got new music for you in this set from Beck. Also, the OJs. Yeah, we're going to be dancing with the OJs in a little bit. Booker T and the MGs a little later in the hour. 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
0: The one and only, the prolific, we love him, Willie Nelson, right now with Stay All Night. Willie Nelson on WEXT. Good morning.

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That, my friends, is local 518er Amy Lynn Slezak with You Don't Believe Her. You don't believe that's local 518? It is. I wouldn't lie to you. Amy Lynn Slezak. Check it out on my playlist, wextradio.org. While you're there, please make your contribution to support this eclectic mix. Beck and Willie Nelson in that set as well. And I've got the OJs. Here's Backstabbers.

0: Circa 1977. Who remembers that track? Old Judge Jones. Yeah, that's Les Dudek. And a new music for you, Dead End from Snail Mail, and the OJs, of course, with Backstabbers. We're having fun this Friday morning. It's Joyce Jackie with you. Hope all is well, and I do hope to hear from you. Please make your contribution. 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

0: 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Cause she's watching him with those eyes, and she's loving him with that body. 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I'm Mike Guestwick with Leadership Capital Region, Exit 97.7 and 106.1 WEXT.
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18: Good morning. Hope your Friday is off to a great start. And hey, I've got Richie Havens covering the Beatles' She's Leaving Home. And of course, Breakfast with the Beatles coming up next hour. Stick around for that. And here is Stax at Sunrise. I picked out Slum Baby for you from Booker T and the MGs on WEXT.

From sunny Los Angeles, California, there's Truesdale with Point Your Finger. Hey, we're going to give California a run for its money. We are going to see sunshine today, a high of 88 degrees. You heard me right. You're not just waking up and hearing things. 88 degrees. Yes, it's going to be beautiful. Remember, when you're done with your coffee or your tea, hydrate with some water. Yes. And take care of yourself out there. Liz Phair on the way. And are we ready for the weekend? Are you really ready for the... Okay, I know you're ready for the weekend. 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

0: New music there from Kacey Musgraves, Dry Spell. We'll have a dry spell in this weekend, I believe. No rain in the forecast. It's going to be gorgeous. Not exactly what Kacey Musgraves is singing in that tongue-in-cheek tune, of course. How about this? You want to hear some old school Peter Frampton? We can do that. Breakfast with the Beatles. Oh, I'm lining that up as well. And how about Tedeschi Trucks Band? They've got a great new tune. One of my favorites, actually, of theirs. It's called Future Soul. We'll hear from that in just a moment. 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
0: 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It is so important. How about this? I'll play you one of my favorite Tom Petty and the Heartbreakers tunes. This comes from Damn the Torpedoes. Here Comes My Girl on WEXT. Good morning.

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know we love our local 518 at WEXT. We sure do. And no doubt, Lucas Garrett, one of our favorites. He's just such a wonderful person and a talented musician. There he is with Michigan. Frampton in there, Tedeschi Trucks Band as well, Future Soul, is making a contribution to WEXT in your future. We sure hope so. 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And how about we do that? I'm going to give you a tune from Live at BBC. Here's the Beatles with Clarabella.

Liverpool, it's a port, and it's a very hard town, and it's a town for giving nicknames. All nicknames. And so people, because I wore rings since about 57, I think I started, and I was starting to be called Rings, you know, that's how it started. Some people start calling me Rings. So when we went in 1960 professional, we all changed our name, everyone in the band I was in at the time, Rory Storm. So I thought, Ringo, I'll call myself Ringo, and Ringo Starkey didn't work, so I could call myself Ringo and then chop my second name in half, which is, you know, the name Starkey, so it was Star, and I was therefore known as Ringo Starr.

0: Breakfast with the Beatles on 97.7 and 106.1. Paul McCartney and Wings, Junior's Farm. Did you catch Paul McCartney as the musical guest on Saturday Night Live a few weeks back? It was just so great to see Paul. Yes, indeed. Also, a German take on I Want to Hold Your Hand. That is just a hoot. I love playing that one for you. Clarabella as well. And we're going to move along. Low Cut Connie coming your way in just a moment. It's 97.7 and 106.1, your listener-supported Roots and Rock station. 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
0: 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Thanks so much. How about we give you some new music? Here's Low Cut Connie with Can't Be Wrong on WEXT.

music for your Friday morning. There's Tiger Blood, the latest from Hound Mouth. And how about, you want to hear another Low Cut Connie song? Yeah, we had Low Cut Connie in that set. We'll give you some more Low Cut Connie, the title track to Living in the USA, coming up in a little bit. We'll get to that. But this is King Tuff. Not King Tut. No, King Tuff. T-U-F-F. I love this track. Twisted on a Train. This one will get your Friday morning started. King Tuff on WEXT.

0: That song just goes into high gear. I love it. Situation, that is new music from Johnny Blue Skies and The Dark Situation. Who's Johnny Blue Skies? Sturgill Simpson, of course. That's his moniker. And oh, yes, blue skies are what we will be seeing this Friday. It's going to be gorgeous. You might want to kick out of work a little early today. Tell the boss that you need to go golf, all right? Just be honest. Just say, boss, I need to go play golf. Tell them Joyce Jackie said so. All right, give the dog an extra walk around the block as well. And another really good thing you can do today is to make your contribution. 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
3: Music fans, this song has likely played at every single party that you've been to, right? It's a classic. We love it. From 1967. I never tire of this one. Brown-Eyed Girl from the incomparable Van Morrison on WEXT.

There's Ronnie Laws from 1977, the title track to Friends and Strangers. 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And I've got Local 518. This is a great pairing. It's Girl Love with Sawyer Fredericks. This one is called Out of Minutes. Good morning.

I know how lately I've been walking you crazy, but I've been saving and I got my eye on a little car. And just as soon as I save enough more money, I'm planning on taking you way too far. So don't let the sun burn your sad water blue eyes. We don't want to miss this dance.

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0: The late Todd Snyder, what a talent and what a shock to learn that he had passed back in, I believe, November of last year. There he is with While We Still Have a Chance. Petula Clark taking us downtown. Yes, all the fun downtown. What are you doing this weekend? Are you maybe hitting the trails and going hiking, or perhaps just hanging out with family and friends, or on the couch watching some TV? It's all good. 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

Good morning. There's Old Crow wrapping up that set of music with a little help from Molly Tuttle. Last American Waltz, Old Crow Medicine Show, and the wonderful Noah Kahn. He is just such a popular artist, and we're happy to have played him from early in his career. Just a wonderful artist. The Grateful Dead in there as well. What would you like to hear? 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I have, how about this? I'm going to give you Ringo Starr. He has a brand new track, actually. It's called Long, Long Road. We're going to get to that in a couple minutes. How about a band not out of Brooklyn, but out of Seattle? Tricky, tricky. They're called The Jaws of Brooklyn. Here's Lie to Me on WEXT 1-800-272-6492.

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0: wonderful Brandi Carlile on a Friday morning, Life on the Run. That is her latest. And tell me, what did you think of Ringo Starr's new one, Long, Long Road? So nice to have new music from Ringo Starr. And Seals and Crofts, I tell you, I'm an old school Seals and Crofts girl. 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By the way, it is Joyce Jackie. This is not Dave Michaels. Dave is off today, and Monday I will be your host. 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

A few new tracks to get your Friday morning kicked off. Preacher Man from local 518er Molly Dernan and Modest Mouse picking dragon's pockets. I would not want to pick a dragon's pocket. I'm just saying. There's a lot of things I would do. That is not one of them. Joyce Jackie, along with you. How about you want to hear some Bonnie Raitt? We'll get to Bonnie 2 from Anderson East. It's Dave's Daily Double coming up a little later in the hour. And here's Gimme Three Steps, some good advice. Here's Skinnerd on WEXT. 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

0: She truly is an American treasure. Bonnie Raitt, Gamblin' Man, wrapping up that set of music. Rat Boys giving us Anywhere. And Skinnerd, Gimme Three Steps. How about you give us any amount when you make your contribution? 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Or if you're like my brother, he loves black everything. Black is perpetually cool, right? 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And yes, we have concert tickets. Who wants to see Joe Bonamassa? Me, I do, for sure. We'll tell you all about that and two from Anderson East coming up in just a moment. 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
0: We're back at it with music from Anderson East. 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

0: Sean Griffin wrapping up that set of music with People Are Mad. People Are Wonderful. And in studio all morning long here at WEXT with me has been George Daniels from University of Alabama. Alabama, they call Alabama
1: the Crimson Tide.
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0: On behalf of George and myself, Joyce Jackie, have a wonderful remainder of your Friday. Laura is up next. I'll leave you with Michaela Ann. These Are the Days. 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

0: Arctic Monkeys on WEXT opening night. It's from their compilation album, Help 2. All the proceeds from that album are going to support War Child UK. Exit 97.7 and 106.1 WEXT. I'm Laura Grant. Happy Friday, everybody. Happy June 5th. Lots of great music on the way. I can't wait to share some of these songs with you. We're going to listen to the latest single from Meek. Also, I've got new music from local 518er Val Siobhan on the way.
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0: 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I'm Eric, and this is Exit 97.7 WEXT. Cause she's watching him with those eyes, and she's loving him with that body. I just know it. And he's holding her in his arms.
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4: 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Also, that new single from Meek I was teasing earlier. 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
4: 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Also, that new single from Meek I was teasing earlier.

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Pixies on WEXT, taking us back to 1989 with that one. Ahead of that, the latest single from Meek, Fabulous. And isn't it, though? I love that single. It's such an anthem song. I love to blast it in the car. I love Meek, and I would love to see her in person. She's coming to New York on December 8th. If you want tickets, head to her website. And Sufjan Stevens started us off, Should Have Known Better. Something I don't want you to say when thinking about WEXT and our federal funding needs. You know, we lost them last year during the federal funding cuts, but we still need that support. So please don't think, oh, WEXT, it's gone now. Should have known better. 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Now, time for a little heart melt. Here's a new one from Local 518er Val Chavon.

0: YOLA, stand for myself. You know, I encourage all of you to stand for yourself, because sometimes when we stand for other people, they don't stand with us. So stand for yourself. Ahead of that, the latest from Death Cab for Cutie, Riptides. It's off their new album, I Built You a Tower, which is out today. I was very, very lucky to listen to that full album before its release today, and it is just fabulous. Check it out. And local 518er Val Siobhan started us off with Heart Melt. It's off her new album, Phases. If you want to see Val in person, she's going to be playing Berkshire Pride on the 20th in Pittsfield, Massachusetts. And she's also going to be playing Hoosick Falls, New York on the 27th of this month. Make sure you follow her on Instagram at Val Siobhan Music.
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4: 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My name is Walter Martin. I'm a musician and a songwriter. I'm in this band called The Walkmen from New York City. 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
0: 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I'm Laura Grant. I am so excited about this discovery track for you. This is from Allison Strong, a wonderful artist that I absolutely adore. It's called Weightless. Check it out.

the latest from Spoon. Guess I'm Fallen in Love. Ahead of that, Suki Waterhouse is back in love, her latest single that's off her new album, Loveland, which is coming out on July 10th. Cannot wait for that. And she's on tour again, and she's going to be stopping by Radio City Music Hall on September 24th. Head to her website for ticket info. And we started out with that discovery track from Allison Strong, Weightless. It's out now, and the music video came out yesterday. Check it out. She's just fabulous. I love what she says about Weightless, how she describes it as a pre-breakup anthem for anxious overthinkers. And I certainly am in that category. Make sure you follow Allison on social media at Allison Strong. On the way, I've got Fruit Bats. We're going to roll it back to the 90s with Matthew Sweet. But first, hold on. It's new music from Devin Gilfillian.

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0: New music from Mumford & Sons here, featuring Chris Stapleton. That is the first track off their new album, Prize Fighter, which I keep referring to as a no-skip album because it really is. It's just, each track is just fantastic. I'm super excited because I am seeing them when they come to Madison Square Garden, which will be from August 11th to the 13th. Head to their website for ticket info. Fruit Bats ahead of that, and Devin Gilfillian started us off with that new one, Hold On. It's off his album Time Will Tell, which is coming out on the 26th.
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2: 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Jeremy wrote, "Thanks again for pointing us in the direction of some great new music. 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And Patrice wrote, "Thank you for the wonderful and uplifting choice of music." 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
0: Lots of great music on the way. Local 518er Shane Garrett. We're going to roll it back to the 70s with Linton Kwesi Johnson. But first, let's head way over yonder with Carole King.

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The latest from local 518er Shane Garrett, Hollow Gold. It's from his album Come Along as One that came out in April. Make sure you follow him on social media to keep up with all his goings on. Linton Kwesi Johnson ahead of that, Want Fi Go Rave. It's off his 79 album Forces of Victory. 8 empowering tracks on that album about social injustice, police repression, and racism that Johnson saw swirling around him at that time. And Carole King started us off way over yonder. Just love Carole King. If you love the music we bring you here on WEXT, please support us. It is Pledge Month and we are trying to raise that $15,000 mark. 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Now it's getting dark. Here's Gregory Allen Isakoff.

0: Graham Parsons with the Intentional Submarine Band on WEXT, Knee Deep in the Blues. Ahead of that, Tedeschi Trucks, I Got You. Love that song so, so much. It's off their latest album, Future Soul. If you want to see those guys in person, head to Tanglewood on September 2nd. Head to their website for ticket info. And Gregory Alan Isakoff started us off with Dark, Dark, Dark. He's making his SPAC debut with the Philadelphia Orchestra on August 22nd. 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
2: 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I'm Laura Grant. It is Music Discovery Time with Blessing Jolie. This is Growing Pains on WEXT.

Sam Fender and Olivia Dean, Rein Me In. That's off Sam's album, People Watching. Little Feat ahead of that, and Blessing Jolie started us off with that discovery track, Growing Pains. It's off her album, 20 Nothing, which is out now. Make sure you give her a follow on Instagram at Blessing Jolie. If you love the music we bring you here on WEXT, please don't forget to support us. 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

0: 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The following program was previously recorded.
1: All right. Thank you, everybody. Thank you very much. We appreciate your support. Are you ready? Here's live at EXT.
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0: We're live at EXT. Sean Griffin just played the title track to his new record, People Are Mad.
1: Thanks for having me, Chris. It's great to be here today.
0: I love that song.
1: Thank you. Yeah, we were just trying to make a little statement about human nature and kind of where we are in the world at the moment.
0: Sort of seems like you're saying that we've always been a little mad.
1: Absolutely. Yeah.
0: not just right now. That line that you say, till you're pushing up daisies, where did that come from?
1: The idea of you know, pushing up daisies when, you know, you've passed. You know, just kind of this idea of from birth through death. And, you know, even after we're dead, we're still given something back, whether it's just nourishing flowers.
0: The fact that you're saying we're kind of nuts until from the minute we come here till the minute we go.
1: That's right.
0: Yeah. So where does a song like that come from? Were you sort of thinking about something, or
1: that song? Interestingly enough, I wrote a different song the same day, and I was texting my banjo player Darren Maloney at the time, before he had passed away. And I was chatting with him and I said, oh, I just wrote a song. And in the context of our conversation, because he was living in Ireland, so we were texting, I just said, People Are Mad, which I was just prone to saying. I didn't tell him what the name of the song was yet. And he goes, oh my gosh, that's a great title for a song. And I just said, oh, he's right. And I sat down and I wrote it right after we got off our text.
0: That's great. Now, for those who are listening, Sean Griffin, the name might sound familiar, and it might sound familiar because you're a fan of cool Irish punk bands like The Ruffians. Holy cow. I can't believe you're sitting here in the studio. That's so cool.
1: Yes, The Ruffians, we've been at it since 1997. It's been a few years.
0: A few years, huh?
1: A few years.
0: How did you guys all get started? And you know, why down the road of Irish punk?
1: I started the band with my brother, Dan, who is the original bass player. I met a friend in college, Joseph Mulvanerty. He was the original Illan Piper. We just started writing the songs. It kind of started as a side project and kind of almost a bit of as a joke, but we just started getting so much work, it was just undeniable. So we just got more and more into it, and the years flew by, and here we are. I mean, I grew up with listening to a lot of 50s music. My dad sang, and my mom played accordion. We did Irish step dancing. So if you've ever been to, like, a session at, like, a Irish pub, there's always some old-timer who's banging out songs at the top of his lungs, you know, with a few whiskeys or whatever, and it wasn't a big stretch to imagine this as punk.
0: Yeah.
1: You know, and obviously, you know, we had different influences, including the Pogues, but that kind of, they weren't a seminal influence when I was really starting. It was more once we were into the band for a few years, I had to, you know, check them out more, and I got into them more as time went on.
0: Right, sort of like you realized, oh, we have something over there. We should sort of see what they're doing. Yeah,
1: 100%.
0: Yeah, very cool. We're with Sean Griffin. We're live at EXT. We're going to have him play a couple more songs. This new album is called People Are Mad. But why solo? Why now? Because this is your first solo record.
1: It is my first solo record. It's been coming for a long time. Well, I've had a pile of songs that I've wanted to do for a while. It was their time. And we're having a little bit of a challenge with scheduling and organizing like that. Like I said, Darren Maloney had passed in the band. And then a few years later, Scott Matey had passed, our fiddle player who played like 11 instruments. And it was really, really kind of tough. And you start realizing, like, if I don't get some of these done, I might not. So that felt like a little bit of an urgency for me. And then, yeah, it was a matter of scheduling. And I couldn't wait any longer. So I got going with a wonderful producer, Kenny Siegel, at a Catskill at Old Soul Studios there. We started back in April of 2023. So we finally finished it up.
0: So were these songs potentially going to be Ruffians songs?
1: Some of them were. Yeah. Some of them might have made, you know, and some of them have been played with the band. Some of them are different versions of songs that the band has played. And some of them were just kind of odd little ducklings that I wanted to give them a chance. I mean, songs are kind of like children, and you want to see them all flourish at some point.
0: Sure.
1: So, like a song like Space Girls, Won't Take No for an Answer, is kind of sci-fi, kind of punk sci-fi, which, you know, wasn't always sitting probably with an Irish audience. I mean,
0: right,
1: you know, in a very more traditional sense.
0: Yeah, sure. So is there sort of like a line that you in your head even draw on certain songs? Like, yeah, this would be a Ruffian song. This one, probably not. And then those are like, oh, I would love to do those someday.
1: I think I was doing that for a while. But what was interesting about working with Kenny is so much about the songs, and he only will do songs that he kind of hears something that he can kind of do something with. So he just went kind of combed through a whole bunch of my songs, and he selected the ones we were going to do.
0: Oh.
1: So it kind of took out some of that overthinking, which I tend to do.
0: I think we all tend to do that, especially about our own stuff, don't we?
1: 100%.
0: Yeah, yeah. We're live at EXT. Sean Griffin is here. His album is called People Are Mad. Why don't we hear a couple songs? This first one of these two next two you're going to do, Be My

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1: Having children, having, you know, wives, and them just kind of still going to the pub on their own and things like that. And just a longing for a deep, permanent connection. So that's the nature of it.

0: We're live at EXT. We've got Sean Griffin with us, and that song, JFK.
1: JFK is about the airport, not the man. A lot of times in the neighborhood where I was in the Bronx in Woodlawn, you'd have a lot of kids coming over for the summertime on a J-1 visa. It's a visa from, you come from other countries, you can come over to the States for a three-month kind of exchange. And a lot of times kids would come over and they would be working and summer love would happen. And that was the premise of the song, you know, kind of a beginning, middle, and an end. And this person was dropping them off at the airport. And the song was that way for a long time. And then I added on the ending while I was working on the record with Kenny. And I just had this idea of like, let's kind of do this build up at the end. It was a song that definitely transformed and evolved over a long period of time. But that's the general sense of it. So it's very much a New York song. It's grounded in, obviously, our airport here and just the story of New York and the Irish coming over.
0: We're live at EXT with Sean Griffin. Sean, talk to me about making this record. This is not a band record, but you obviously had some members playing with you.
1: Yes. This record was great. We got together and we rehearsed, had a couple of rehearsals, worked with some really great musicians right from the Hudson Valley area. We recorded it all live. So we did, you know, bass, guitar, drums, lead guitar, piano, all live. So we tracked it. And a lot of the vocals, at least five of the songs, are all live vocals.
0: Those are the original vocals.
1: Yes, the original vocals.
0: Oh, wow.
1: We were really trying to capture an old school live aesthetic, just get the energy right. That's really what we did. And then when we did the next bunch of songs, we also tracked them live. But I did do, you know, a couple overdubs on those ones. It was great. It was a wonderful experience. Got to work with Lee Falco on drums, Will Bryant on piano and organ, Brandon Morrison on bass guitar, and Kenny Siegel, the producer, played lead guitar and pedal steel on it, which was fantastic. And then I was able to bring in some, you know, tin whistle players and accordion players and fiddle players, and we had Michaela Davis playing harp. Yeah, we had two great harmonica players. We had Michael Farkas, who is also a clown. He made all these sound effects and crazy noises that were really fun on People Are Mad. We also had Andy Parker play on a few songs on Wrong Child and Space Girls, and he did a great job. Yeah, we had great background singers. We had Kaya Dedek singing background, and we also had Jules Olsen singing background. And then we had an amazing gospel singer. Her name is Kiki. She backs Mavis Staple, and it's great. I mean, just really amazing musicians. It was a long time waiting for this, but the way everyone was able to come together, everybody was really top shelf, and I just couldn't be more pleased.
0: We're live at EXT. Sean Griffin's here. Sean, talk to me a little bit about, sonically, where would you put this album? It's not really that sort of that Irish punk feel, and yet it's still not too traditional either.
1: The record is a bit of it's a bit of everything.
0: Yeah.
1: You know, I kind of did groups of three. You know, so there's like three good ballads on there, and there's three really rocking kind of up tempo ones, and there's some, you know, kind of mid tempo. I was just trying to have a little bit of something for everyone, you know. So obviously, like I said, we have kind of a rockabilly song a little bit with That's All She Wrote, and Wrong Child's a little bluesy, and Space Girls is a little sci-fi surf punk, and then we have a couple of traditional Irish sounding things, particularly Gypsy Girl and JFK. Yeah, we had a bit of everything. I don't know. I don't quite know. Handsome Dad Rock, we'll call it that.
0: I like it. So with your Handsome Dad Rock, now you mentioned also that you are working on doing some traditional music, right?
1: Yes. I'm presently wrapping up a record right now. I've been working with Kevin Salem, who is a producer out of Woodstock. He's an amazing guitarist himself in his own right and musician, songwriter. So we got together and we're supposed to do like four or five songs. I think we're up to nine. We're finishing up maybe a tenth. Mm-hmm. So it just kind of happened very quickly. What I really liked about that is we did it all live. There's no auto-tune. There's no overdubs at all. And it was myself, and we had Jake James on the fiddle, and we had Patty Furlong on the button accordion, and we had this amazing flute player, Brenda, and we all just were around a microphone, and we all just played. And we recorded it. Very old school. Yeah, it was wonderful. We just did it all in a day. We did have a guest player after the fact, Isaac Alderson, who's an all-Ireland Illan Piper. and flute and tin whistle player. And so he also did pipes on a track, which was great. And he also played on JFK. Awesome. On the record.
0: Awesome. Very cool. Live at EXT, Sean Griffin is here. His album is called People Are Mad. So the question on lots of people's minds right now is, the Ruffians, you guys are still doing stuff.
1: Oh, yes.
0: Yeah. What do you have plans for? What have you been thinking?
1: We just got done doing a fireman's benefit out in Suffolk County. And, yeah, we're gearing up for the summertime. You know, I'm sure there'll be a few festivals and as we get, you know, through the summer and into the fall. And hopefully we'll be back at some of our you know, regional haunts around here that we like. You know, we always love the Parting Glass up there in Saratoga. And mm-hmm. We've played Ryan's Wake before in Troy and McGarry's in the past, hopefully again.
0: Oh, very cool. Well, I'm sure everybody's excited to hear that because now it means there's more Sean Griffin out there for us. So thank you for doing this.
1: Appreciate it. Thank you.
0: This last song you're going to do for us, That's All She Wrote. This one seems kind of very much in the space of a Ruffians kind of song.
1: Yeah. It's just someone who wakes up in the morning with a hangover and walks out into his kitchen and sees just a little piece of paper on the table and it says, I'm leaving, and the key is there. But, you know, our protagonist, he doesn't seem too bothered by it.
0: Short and sweet. Sean, thank you so much.
1: Thank you. It's been a pleasure. It was great seeing you. Thank you.

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6: 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And of course, our Friday Fish Fry is right around the corner. 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

And there was our Friday fish fry back on the train. Shout out, of course, to my favorite fish fan on the planet, my friend Amanda. Amanda, as always, that one is for you. Also want to give a shout out to her boyfriend, Matt, who got some terrific news in the past couple weeks, and I just want to congratulate him. On the way, I've got Girl Blue, John Craigie's latest, but first, here's new music from Grace Potter. Love Me Not on WEXT.

0: Local 518er Girl Blue, Talk No More. That is from her album, Forever for a While. Make sure you follow her on social media to keep up with all her goings on. John Craigie ahead of that, Fire Season. And Grace Potter started us off, Love Me Not. It's off her new album, Trespasser, which is coming out in August. She's also going to be supporting the Zac Brown Band on tour when they come to Forest Hills Stadium in New York. Head to her website for ticket info.
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0: The latest from Kacey Musgraves on WEXT, Dry Spell. It is off her new album, Middle of Nowhere, which is out now. And fun fact about the title of that album, it really does come from a real sign in her town of Golden, Texas, where it truly proclaims it is the middle of nowhere. She is coming to New York at the end of August and beginning of September. August 31st and September 1st, she will be playing Madison Square Garden. And on September 2nd, she will be playing the Barclays Center in Brooklyn. Head to her website for ticket info.
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0: So much great music on the way. I've got the latest single from local 518er Deb Cavanaugh. Also, a new one from Biba Doobie that features the Marias. I'm loving this song. But first, Mother's Daughter from Santana on WEXT.

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Local 518er Deb Cavanaugh driving me crazy. We just love Deb here at WEXT. 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Love that single. It's featuring the Marias. 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

0: Low Cut Connie on WEXT. Don't get fresh with me. They've got a new album coming out on July 3rd called Livin' in the USA. The title track of that album is just fantastic. I can't wait for the whole album to come out. Ahead of that, my morning jacket, Love and Mercy. It's off their latest album, Peacelands. And Toon Yard started us off with Heartbreak. It's from their latest album, Better Dreaming. On the way, more great music. I've got Camper Van Beethoven on the way. Also, new music from The Revivalists and a bit further down the line, the latest from Late Night Thoughts.
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0: 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I'm Laura Grant. It is Music Discovery Time with Angelique Kidjo. This is Bando featuring Pharrell Williams and Quavo on WEXT.

New music from the Revivalists on WEXT, Heartstop. It's from their new album, Get It Honest, which is coming out on July 24th. Camper Van Beethoven ahead of that, Pictures of Matchstick Men. And Angelique Kidjo started us off with Bando. That was featuring Pharrell Williams and Quavo. It's from her new album, Hope. She's going to be coming to the Troy Savings Bank Music Hall on Saturday, September 12th. If you want tickets, you know what to do. 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

0: That is the latest from Metric, Victim of Luck. It's from their album Romanticize the Dive, which is out now. And if you want to see Metric in person, they are playing the Brooklyn Paramount on July 30th and 31st. Head to their website for ticket info. Jimmy Reed ahead of that, Ain't That Lovin' You, Baby. And Noah Kahan in that set with the title track of his latest album, The Great Divide. If you missed getting tickets from his Great Divide tour, which is now completely sold out, check out the tickets for Stateside Fest happening in Kingston, New York on July 4th. Noah is headlining that festival.
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0: So much great music on the way. I've got PJ Harvey coming up. The latest from Deer Tick off their new album, which is out today. But first, Liz Phair. Never said.

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PJ Harvey taking us down by the water with that one. Dear Tick, ahead of that, Mary Singletary. It's off the new album Coin-O-Matic, which is out today. And Liz Phair started us off with Never Said. If you love the music we bring you here on WEXT, then I gotta let you know, it doesn't fund itself. 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

0: Laura Veers on WEXT, Ocean Night Song. Ahead of that, the latest from Johnny Blue Skies and the Dark Cloud Situation from the new album Mutiny After Midnight. They're coming to New York in October. Head to their website for ticket info. And local 518er Shannon Taya started us off with her new single, Lovely. And that is exactly what it is. I just love that song. If you want to see Shannon in person, she's going to be playing the No One You Know Presents show Loud and Proud, their pride show at Lost and Found in Albany on the 13th. And she's going to be playing the Moon Bloom Music Festival on June 27th. 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
0: 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I'm Laura Grant. 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

The Lone Bellow, I Did It For Love. It's off their new album, What a Time to Be Alive. 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I'm Laura Grant. Stick around for Chris Wink. DMB at 3 is right around the corner, but to play me out, the latest from Lucy Dacus.

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0: 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That's from Away From the World. We heard the song, If Only. If only somebody had tickets to go see DMB and I could donate to WEXT and get them. Oh, wait, you can. Absolutely you can. Thank you so much for doing that today. 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Or maybe you want to get the WEXT coffee mug. All right, we've got that too, as well as tickets to a whole bunch of other cool shows. 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Coming up this hour, I've got some new music from Cassius Culpepper. He's coming back to town. In fact, he's even going to be doing a special event with some listeners if you want to be a part of it. 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
0: Happy Friday afternoon to you. 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

It's your home for local music in the Capital District. Local 518 trombonist Michael Lehman is from Clifton Park, and he's part of that band of students who are at SUNY Binghamton, but he's from the local 518. They're called Middle Management. Cassius Culpepper before that, his debut record called Act One, the song Man of His Word. And we are trying to line up something for listeners to hang out with Cassius when he's in town on June 18th. And if you want to be a part of it, reach out to me. I'm Chris at WEXTradio.org. Happy Friday to you, my friend. It's so important that we hear from you. Our fundraising campaign is going on right now. Every track, every artist, every local session you hear, fueled by you. 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Coming up tonight, we've got the Rock and Soul Friday night starting at 6 o'clock, some pizza and root beer too. Here are the Chi Lights.

ago today, I was happy as a lark. 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

0: Right on, right on. Hollywood forever. Our pal Jesse Malin is back. He suffered a severe medical issue, a rare spinal stroke, and he's been recovering from that. And Jesse, we're glad you're back with some new music. It's called Hollywood Forever. Lou Reed was my babysitter too, Jeff Tweedy. Thanks for that song. And that album, it's called Twilight Override. Don't miss Wilco and all the cool acts who are going to be there at Solid Sound. Hopefully you have tickets, because I believe it's all sold out. 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

Well, thank you for hanging out with me and Blonde Redhead. From 2007, the song was SW, Southwest. Life on the Run, Brandy Carlile, a new song from Brandy, to follow up the amazing Returning to Myself record. 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We're going back to 1990 for the Sundays. But first, Joe Pernice of the Pernice Brothers is back with Norman from Teenage Fan Club for this song called I'd Rather Look Away on WEXT Radio for music discovery. 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

0: 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Hey, I'm Chris Wink. Thank you for hanging out here on a Friday. We've got the Rock and Soul Friday night coming at you tonight, along with Pizza and Root Beer night starting at 6. Because, you know, it's the first Friday of June. It's also the first Friday of this fundraising campaign, and we need your support. We've got to get to our goal of $15,000 to make sure that we can keep on rocking. And if we can go over that goal, that would be extra special. So stick around, my friend. We've got some cool tunes this hour from Local 518 Roseway. I've got Joni Mitchell and a song inspired by Joni Mitchell and Daisy the Radio Cat's favorite band coming up.
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0: In a moment, I've got a really great song that borrows a looped line from Joni Mitchell's California. Joni says it's all right. She likes it. It's a sweet artist named Girl Sweet Voiced from Ottawa, Canada. But first, Joni Mitchell and A Case of You on WEXTRadio.org.

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song that you would not hear on the radio if it weren't for WEXT and all of our supporters who are helping out. You know, this is a very important time of the year for WEXT. It's what we call our end of fiscal year. And for ending the fiscal year, we need to raise all the money needed in the fiscal year. And then we want to be looking forward to next year, which starts July 1. We want to look forward saying, we did it, we did it, we're going to keep on going. In fact, in July, we're going to turn 19 years old because of listeners like you. So thank you for donating today as we give up the funk and tear the roof off the sucker. 97.7 and 106.1, WEXTRadio.org.

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0: That's a cool new band for us. They're out of Oxford, Mississippi. They got together about 6 years ago down there, and the new album is called Big Sun, and that was Machines. Fantastic Cat. Love those guys. Don DeLego in the band. He's the vagabond that is past-stamping his way through life via good old-fashioned public transportation on the song called Donnie Takes the Bus. The album Cat Out of Hell. Daisy the Radio Cat, for obvious reasons, says that's her favorite band, Fantastic Cat. And if you love that Parliament song I played for you, don't miss the Rock and Soul Friday night. It gets underway tonight at 6, the first Friday of every month. And every Friday at 9 o'clock, the Rock and Soul show. 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
0: Your boss just called. 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

Susan Tedeschi and Rock Me Right, 97.7 and 106.1 WEXTRadio.org. Just Won't Burn came out in 1998. We also heard the latest from Death Cab for Cutie. The album is called I Built You a Tower. Now, we're really kind of sad that Tedeschi Trucks Band's not coming to SPAC, right? But they are coming to Tanglewood. Are you going? Raise your hand. Who's going? Oh, it's going to be great. You're going to have so much fun. Next hour, I've got Dylan at Dusk. We're going back to the Empire Burlesque record. I've also got a classic from 1978 from the amazing Blondie, Debbie Harry and Blondie. But first, are you going to see Ziggy Marley at Tanglewood? Did you know we have tickets and you can make a donation and get them? WEXTRadio.org. His new album is called Bright Side.

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0: Making her way home with Mumford & Sons and Chris Stapleton on that track from their new album, Prize Fighter, 97.7 and 106.1 WEXTRadio.org, the first radio station in America to play Mumford & Sons. So you can blame us, I guess. I don't know. Or you can be happy because you found a cool band way back when, right? 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I've got a couple of local 518ers coming up this hour. Jocelyn and Chris, along with Mary Lee Ruin. And I'm going to play you the new one from Beck and Dylan at Dusk from Empire Burlesque. 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

Ride Lonesome and Angel of Harlem. That was classic U2 going back to 1988. All right, think about the first time you heard a local artist like Mary Lee Ruin. For the first time you heard them, and it blew your mind, right? Odds are it was right here on WEXT. 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

Hey, it's your home for local music in the Capital District. As you're heading on home, some local 518 there from Mary Lee Ruin, her latest song. It's a pretty awesome tune and a very bold song. Thank you for making it, Mary Lee. We heard Beck's latest.

0: Bob Seger and the Silver Bullet Band. Still the same, 97.7 and 106.1 WEXT with a classic. Brazen Cyrus and Noah Cyrus, brother and sister, you know, Billy Ray Cyrus's kids, well, a couple of them anyway. As Long As You'll Stay is the song we heard from Brazen's album called From Now On. Speaking of Billy Ray Cyrus, his son Brazen is producing the new album from Billy Ray Cyrus, and dare I say it, it's actually quite good. Yeah. Hey, it's Friday. We've got the Rock and Soul Friday night. Pizza and Root Beer night coming at us. I'll play you some Earth, Wind & Fire and some Curtis Mayfield after 6 o'clock. Hope you'll stick around or come on back for the Rock and Soul Friday night and Pizza and Root Beer and Dylan at Dusk from Empire Burlesque right after.
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0: Weeknights around 5:30, we are combing through Bob Dylan's catalog. 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

New Orleans is sinking. From Live Between Us, that is the Tragically Hip. Love it. Love them. So sad about Gord. Wow. Goose and Good to Be from the new album Big Modern, Crowded House, Don't Dream It's Over, and from Empire Burlesque, Never Be the Same Again. Dylan at Dusk, weeknights around 5:30. We are playing Bob Dylan's music every night. 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

0: And with that, the Rock and Soul Friday Night is underway from 1977's All in All, that's Earth, Wind, and Fire, 97.7 and 106.1 WEXTRadio.org. Got some great old classics coming up for you this hour. The Fidelities, going back into the 50s for those guys. Little Ann. We'll hear some Curtis Mayfield, Chastity Brown from Minnesota, Mavis Staples, the Staples Singers. Oh, and Sly and the Family Stone. That's what we're here for, all about the whole Rock and Soul Friday Night, my friend. Oh, and the pizza and root beer. We'll put that on order momentarily. WEXTRadio.org. 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
5: Everybody.

It's a rock and soul Friday night. My name is Chris Wink, and she's Janelle Monae. From 2020, the song Turntables. Deep Shadows was Little Ann. Some classic music there for you from Curtis Mayfield to Keep On Keeping On. Hey, if this is your thing, if Rock and Soul Friday night is your thing and you wish it was more than just the first Friday of the month, well, there is a Rock and Soul show every Friday night at 9 and Saturday nights at 11. 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

0: 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That's her song, Mad Love. The Supremes with The Happening and Memories of You was a classic from the Fidelities. 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We can't do it without you. We're going to dance to the music. Coming up, Sly and the Family Stone, Mavis Staples, The Staples Singers, and so much more. 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
0: Hey, hey, hey now, I've got the Staples Singers for you in a moment, but first we're all in it together from 2020. It is Mavis Staples on WEXTRadio.org. We're all

Fishing. Just the other day I saw a group of little children trying to ride a school bus. By them being of a different nationality,

Dance to the Music. That's from 1968. Classic Sly and the Family Stone. We heard the Downbeats. We heard the Staple Singers. Why Am I Treated So Bad? And Mavis herself. All in It Together came out in 2020. It's 97.7. It's 106.1. 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We have a lot of fun on the Rock and Soul Friday night, don't we? Thank you for dropping by. Thanks for hanging out with me. I've got the Four Tops by request for Anthony on the way. We'll also hear from Aretha and Ray Charles, Eddie Floyd, and so much more. But it's only made possible thanks to you and your donation. The Rock and Soul Friday Night Pizza and Root Beer is coming any moment now. I'm so hungry. I'm starting to look like Michael Jackson in the Thriller video. 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

0: You're buckled up. It's the Rock and Soul Friday Night with Ain't No Woman Like the One I Got. 1972 classic from the Four Tops, 97.7, 106.1. 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On the Rock and Soul Friday Night this hour, Clyde McFadder and the Drifters. We'll hear from the Temptations, Eddie Floyd, Ray Charles, and so much more. This is the kind of music you dig, right? Well, then I need to have you reach out and make a donation tonight to make sure that the bosses know that the Rock and Soul Friday Night is here to stay. And maybe you want to put in a vote to have it happen more often. That's okay. We also have our Rock and Soul show every Friday night at 9, Saturday night at 11, WEXTRadio.org. We're going back into the 50s again next.
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5: 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It's the Jive Bombers.

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From 1974, we heard Until You Come Back to Me. That's what I'm going to do, Aretha Franklin, on the Rockin' Soul Friday night. This is where you come, my friend. Every Friday, we do some fun stuff with pizza and root beer, but the first Friday of the month, it's our Rockin' Soul Friday night, where we expand the regular weekly show that I do at 9 o'clock and have a lot of fun with the Rockin' Soul Friday night, the first Friday of the month. So this is Eddie Floyd. 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

0: Hey there, the Temptations with Paradise. 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Thank you for supporting the music this Rock and Soul Friday night. 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
0: Well, back in 2013, they pushed out some really cool songs that Prince had never released, including this one, The Rock and Soul Friday Night, WEXTradio.org. It's called Screwdriver. Every day.

Solomon Burke said, "None of us are free." We heard George Benson's "Give Me the Night" from 1980 and Smokey and the Miracles' "The Tears of a Clown." 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Looking for some good loving? Well, you found it right here on the radio. Thank you for supporting the music mix, my friend. Thanks for joining me every night. I love that you're here, but especially on the Rock and Soul Friday Night. Got Sister Rosetta Tharpe on the way, Nina Simone too, and the Clovers, wextradio.org.

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